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Okay, well I just woke up and you already don't care that I tried my best to hold you through the headset that you wear. 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

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My young goona let the 40 cal blow like a flute. Messiah here to say you spooks eating organic fruit. Colorado world, we gon' burn the loot with Fendi boots. Been around the world in a horse and carriage. Please don't mistake my confidence for arrogance. I'm a bad boy with no thoughts of seeing marriage. Keep a couple cameras, turn the tricks at the Sheridan. I outworked the talent, walked on the beam without my new balance. Put the moon rocking the chalice, blowing clouds in Shabazz Palace. I was moonwalking the church in my patent leathers.

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They say you can't hate who you don't love, and they say love is unconditional.

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Yo, we two worlds apart, you know, lady, lady, lady.

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0: There's a silent epidemic affecting approximately 4 million Americans. Hepatitis C, a blood-borne disease that infects the liver, often goes undetected since people with the disease can feel and appear perfectly healthy. Less than 30% of all cases are diagnosed. I'm Congressman Jesse Jackson, Jr. You may not know if you're infected with hepatitis C, transmitted primarily through direct exposure to infected blood, perhaps by a needle, or even through piercings or tattoos. 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

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Nobody says it's easy either. What it is decisive.

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0: 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Babe!
1: I'm right here.
2: Oh, hey. Could you tie my shoes? Because, you know, I can't with...
1: Your lobster claw hands. You know, I don't think this is working out.
2: I hope this isn't because of my... Because if it is, I think that's pretty superficial of you.
1: What? Yes. No. You're a karmic nightmare. I mean, why do you think you suddenly grew lobster claws for hands?
2: It's just a bug or something.
1: You have bad karma. What were you doing right before the claws?
2: Nothing. Shooting bottle rockets at paddle boats.
1: Right. So maybe some good karma, like helping out in the community, working at a soup kitchen, something.
2: Or maybe there's a lotion or something, a cream.
1: Lobster boy cream?
2: Yeah, something like that. Okay, fine. Hug?
1: No.
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That means a CD quality sound for you, our listeners. It can sound like we're in the room with you. We've prepared a couple of sound clips to exhibit this new technology. Don't be alarmed, it's just a sound effect.

I saw prayers being made with plastic rosaries, carpets laid, no thoughtful furniture. All the dogs are lying down, all the dogs are lying, all the dogs are lying down, all the dogs are lying. As I crept wayward cracking bones, the steeple rose the way unknown, the steeple jarred, I set me down, I listened to the

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I turned to see the one turn grey, an ash burnt brim with naught he went, but to the ground my ear had bent.

I saw prayers being made with plastic rosaries, carpets laid, no thought for furniture. All the dogs are lying down, all the

0: There are many resources for men to seek help for their mental health. Some of these resources are Brother, You're On My Mind, which is a resource that helps raise awareness of mental health challenges associated with African American men and their families. The National Library of Medicine's Medline Plus offers many resources for men's mental health online, such as finding an expert, treatments, and therapies. 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

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That means a CD quality sound for you, our listeners. We prepared a couple of sound clips for you to enjoy. I bet you've never heard a bottlenose dolphin sound quite like this.

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Together we'll create a bearded race.

Each bit of man's needs fulfilled. Doctor's fees will be bulk billed. The beardless will be rounded up and killed. We'll take them to an institution where they'll face state execution by firing squad or electric.

0: Mental health is an issue that everyone deals with, regardless of gender. Nearly 1 in 10 men experience some sort of depression or anxiety, but sadly, less than half seek treatment. Because of this, men are also more likely to commit suicide. In 2020, men died by suicide almost 4 times more than women. These are scary facts and prove that mental health isn't a gender's issue, it's a human's issue. If you or someone you know is struggling, reach out. You are not alone.
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I don't understand.

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in love, then you are the lucky one. 'Cause most of us are bitter over someone.

0: stigma surrounding mental illness makes it difficult for many people to admit they need help because they don't want to admit to having a problem that is frowned upon. Research shows that men especially tend to have an even harder time admitting they need help. At a young age, men are taught that to be manly is to be strong, quiet, tough, and never show weakness. But when these traits are overly practiced, it can become toxic. Traits of toxic masculinity encourage many men to suffer in silence than to risk appearing weak by asking for help.
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for the longest time, I thought that I wanted to.

0: Because substance abuse is so normalized in college, it can be hard to detect when there's a problem. Men are more likely to use illicit drugs than women, and 11.5% of men over 12 years old have substance abuse problems, double the percentage of women. Men are more prone to addiction because of various factors, including occupation and pre-existing mental health. Knowing the warning signs of drug abuse, like change in appetite, sleep pattern, and physical appearance, can be the first recognition of addiction and start to recovery. The more people that are aware about drug addiction in men, the more that can be done to combat the problem.
1: 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In case you haven't heard, it's WUSC. And if you haven't listened to it, you'll hear some of the most beautiful flute solos that have ever been heard. If you like Kenny G, if you like saxophone solos and new age sounds, it's all on WUSC, Neil Hamburger's favorite.

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In spite of the sorrow, my tensing and terror, on the strip of Ventura, with the tin barrels burning under a halo of moonlight, when the hour was lonely, it was the way that she touched me, her arm on the window, and the way she said baby, and the way she said baby.

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0: Hello, everybody. It's me, Barry the Burmese Python.
1: And Squeak the Mouse.
0: And today, we're here to talk about how you interact with your friends.
1: Squeak loves his friends.
0: Exactly. And when you have friends, you need to take care of them.
1: But how does Squeak take care of his friends?
0: Well, Squeak, when you've got friends, you need to help each other through things.
1: Like volcanoes?
0: Wait, no. I really thought we were on the same page here. I meant...

0: This is Nnamdi Asamoah. I play football for the Philadelphia Eagles, but what I do off the field with United Way might be more important. I'm a volunteer tutor and mentor. Why? Because over a million kids a year drop out of school, and that's not okay. It takes 12 years to create a graduate, but it takes about the same time to create a dropout. And the difference between a...
1: You better believe it's... We got Labor Day rocking and rolling right now with a bus stop by the by the Hollies right here on WSCFM. We've got a lot of Labor Day work songs coming up, so you stay tuned.

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1: On this day in history.
0: Breaking out the old history books. Dr. Coolidge would be proud of me. In 1776, according to American Colonial Reports, Ezra Lee makes the first submarine attack in the Turtle, attempting to attach a time bomb to the hull of the HMS Eagle in New York City. It didn't work, by the way. In 1778, the American Revolutionary France invade Dominica in the British West Indies. And in 1863, during the Civil War, Union troops under Quincy A. Gilmore capture Fort Wagner on Morris Island, right here in South Carolina. That's just outside of Charleston, by the way.
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0: Here we go with one that came all the way across from the UK. Didn't do too much here in the United States, but it was big over there. My Cuckoo, Alvin Stardust.

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1: It's supposed to be a little bit better for seniors with a high dose out there, so you want to think about that. By the way, also thinking about the shots, of course, a lot of people are getting their COVID shots again, but I suggest you wait for a couple of weeks or maybe a month or so, because there's going to be a brand new COVID shot coming out in a couple of weeks.

0: To the company store.
1: Pencilton Mustache and a big old voice there with Tennessee Ernie Ford from Request of another working song right here called 16 Tons.
2: Happy birthday to you.
1: Well, we got a couple of birthdays to celebrate this half hour. The first one is Little Milton, who was born on this day in 1934, the American singer and guitarist. He passed away in 2005. You might remember his big song called Grits Ain't Groceries, so here we go now.

Whoa, that thing ended right quick, didn't it? That's the sound of Grisaint's Groceries by Little Milton right here on the Back Beat Show. He's celebrating a birthday today. Also celebrating a birthday today, the late, great Buddy Holly was born on this day in 1936. And I got a backstory to tell you about Buddy, or at least his sunglasses, right as soon as the song's over with here.

There we go, Buddy Holly. Happy birthday to Buddy today. Well, I love you, girl, and I want you big. I tell you what, it sure is a good thing there's no students around this morning, because I am singing to the top of my lungs, and it's not a good thing around this end of the hallway, so you might want to steer clear of the Garner Media wing of the hallway for this show, because I am definitely singing along with the songs today. So I told you I would tell you something interesting about Buddy's glasses. Is they were missing ever since the plane crash. They were missing. They were missing for about 48 years, and sometime around the 88 or so, they found them in a file drawer at the coroner's office up there. So it's been all there all that time, so it's missing. Got another request coming in here. This one comes from our super listener, Olin, who would like to hear a little song by Dolly Parton called I Will Always Love You. This is a song that she used to tell Porter Wagoner that their collaboration was over.

0: That's one of those songs that take your heart out, rip it out, and throw it on the floor and stomp on a little Dolly Parton there. And I Will Always Love You by request. You're on the Backbeat Show.
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0: Is it over? Nope. Nope. Still not over. It's over.
1: Ah, the memories. 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

0: Little Barry McGuire for 1965 there. Eve of Destruction.
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2: It's all about the oldies.
1: It's a double play.
0: Yeah, Little Barry McGuire double play here. Here he is with the new Christy Minstrels. And green.

0: Yeah, there we go. A little green, green. The new Christy Mitchell's here on WUSC. Look out now.
1: On this day in history.
0: In 1864, Atlanta was evacuated on the orders of Union General William Tecumseh Sherman. In 1876, Northfield, Minnesota, Jesse James and James Young and her gang attempt to rob the town's bank, but are driven off by armed forces. There we go. Bad old Jesse James didn't do so well today, huh? In 1907, the Cunard Line, RMS Lusitania, set sails on her maiden voyage from Liverpool to the U.S. City of New York City. In 1916, federal employees win the right to workers' compensation by the Federal Employment Liability Act. That happened on this day in 1916. This happened on the day in 2026.
2: We're cool playing your request.
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1: 3-576-9872.
2: Request line.
0: I've just been told the stream is back up again. So this one came in from Olin a while ago. Works on.

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It's the entire experience that our parents and grandparents enjoyed 50 years ago.

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1: the dream has come true. 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But I'll have to grab something and put it into turntable number one and play it for you right now. 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You know what I mean? Another Labor Day song for you. Lee Dorsey.

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6: Weather Center forecast.
7: Whoa, that sounds good, doesn't it? Sunshine and clouds mixed today with a high of 86 degrees for your Labor Day. Winds from the east-northeast at 10 to 15 miles per hour. No chance of rain today, tonight. Same, no chance of rain. Partly cloudy skies, low 67. East-northeast winds, 5 to 10 miles per hour. And tomorrow we're looking at a 10% chance of rain. Partly cloudy skies, high 88 degrees. Winds from the east-northeast, 5 to 10 miles per hour. Right here in the capital city over to the Willie B. Our temperature is really nice outside. It's going to be cooler today. It's only 76 degrees right now.

on this dream again. Yeah, I guess that's the way to put it, huh? 1943, Gloria Gaynor, an American singer-songwriter, was born on this day. We got a song coming up from the 70s for her right now called I Will Survive.

Yeah, we're going to take it slow here because it's Labor Day. It's a holiday. We're enjoying the holidays. Taking requests over Facebook. And also 803-576-9872 is our request line number. If you've got a song you want to hear, I'll go out. If I don't answer right away, don't worry, because I'm kind of busy right at the moment, but I'm trying to catch up with the phone calls and find out what you want to hear. 1971. You know, being an old school DJ, that's what we live for, is taking those requests. And as we used to say, taking names and kicking wax is what we used to do. It's 10:58 in a rock and roll Monday morning, 76 degrees outside. My name is Rick Wrigley, alumni DJ right here on WSC. Got my first start way back in 1963.

0: Happy Labor Day. Another working song for you there by Canned Heat. Oh, yeah. 3 minutes after 11 o'clock. Taking requests over the phone and over Facebook. Either way, 803-576-9872 is the number. And I had a request come in for 9 to 5 by Dolly Parton a while ago. And the caller said he thought it might have been in 1979. And that means I could have played it. But it actually came out in December of 1980, which is actually my cutoff for playing newer songs by charting artists here on WSEFM. So I can't play that particular one. But I do remember Dolly here on Labor Day.
1: Here's a classic. 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

0: Oh man, there's one we used to call a belly rubber out there that's dancing real close together. That doesn't happen so much anymore.
1: Oh my.
2: On this day in history.
0: They don't know what they're missing, do they, huh? 1921, Atlantic City, New Jersey, the first Miss America pageant was held. 1940, during World War II, the German Luftwaffe began the Blitz, bombing London and other British cities for over 50 consecutive nights. 42, the Japanese Marines were forced to withdraw during the Battle of Milne Bay. In 1945, during World War II, the Japanese forces on Wake Island, which they have held since December 41, surrender to the U.S. Marine Corps.
2: Rick Wrigley, spinning that sweet soul.

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4: Weather. Oh, yeah. Got some new weather jingles, as you can tell, can't you? Sunshine and clouds mixed today with no chance of rain. High of 86 degrees. Winds from the east-northeast of 5 to 10 miles per hour. Tonight, we're looking at partly cloudy skies. Low of 67. East-northeast winds of 5 to 10. Again tonight. And tomorrow we have a 10% chance of rain with partly cloudy skies. High tomorrow is going to be about 88 degrees. It's going to be a little bit cooler this week. I'm ready for that. Winds for the east-northeast of 5 to 10 miles per hour. Temperature here in Columbia right now, just checked it, is 75 degrees over at the Willie B.
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4: Going out for Maria, a little King of the Road with Roger Miller here.

Of course, there was a follow-up song to this, Jody Miller's Queen of the House. That's Roger Miller there with King of the Road by request at 18 minutes after the hour. By the way, if today's your birthday, tell the boss that said you could have the day off. Yeah, I know, it's Labor Day. You've already got the day off, don't you, huh? But you know what? It's probably a pretty cool thing to do anyhow. Celebrating a birthday today is a fellow by the name of Joe Simon. He was born on the day in 1948. He passed away in 2021. He had a big, big song we played a lot on the radio back in 1969.

0: Yeah, here we go. There's a little choking kind there. The sound of Joe Simon celebrating his birthday today, if he were still with us, by the way.
1: It's the College of Oldies Knowledge.
0: Okay, these next two songs are tied together in a way that you might not expect. So we're gonna play them right now and try to figure out how they're tied together. 90-year-old Clarence Carter, when he passed away a few years ago. Oh, man, I tell you what. A little slip away right now. Yeah, we got it coming your way. That's by request, by the way. Oh, man. Love taking names and kicking wax. So this song, next song, are connected somehow.

He passed away on May 16th at the age of 90. Man, oh man, a little Clarence Carter right there. 11:23 on a Rock and Roll Monday Morning with yours truly, Rick Wrigley. And that song and this song are connected together somehow. I will tell you, both these artists came out of Muscle Shoals, Alabama. So they recorded both these songs away from Muscle Shoals. So what is the connection anyhow?

That's one of a pair she had on the Billboard Hot 100 way back in the 1970s. The other one being Stand By Your Man, more of a country song for her, but this is pure rhythm and blues and soul. Candy Staton and Young Hearts Run Free. And I did an interview with Candy Staton on WUSC a number of years ago. It's on my WUSC interview page, Rick Wrigley's WUSC Interviews on YouTube. You can check that out. And during that interview, she told me that she used to visit with Clarence Carter in Christmas time. And as it turned out, it was a little bit more than that. She was actually married to Clarence, and that was the connector between those two songs. So there we go. And we had a couple of requests. Infidelity was one of them. I think that's probably true, too. But, you know, that's a different thing altogether. But they were married, so there we go. Another working song now. A cowboy's work is never done. Sonny and Cher.

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0: 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High energy, high production value, those awesome jingles that we loved, those golden oldies that we listened to at soda shops and sock hops, and cruising for burgers and fries, listening to our favorite DJs. It's the entire experience that our parents and grandparents enjoyed 50 years

0: By the way, we do have a winner on the college quiz. Karen got the correct answer that Candy Staten and what's his name? Clarence Carter were married, so that's the correct answer.
1: Rick Wrigley's launching you into a time warp of nonstop old school.

0: There we go, a little Wilbert Harrison. Let's work together. Another one of those working songs right here on Labor Day 2026. Going to have to shut the request line down because we are filled up between now and the top of the hour. So stay tuned.
1: Another request played just for you.
0: Little Gene Pitney here.

Yeah, do you remember that movie, The Man Who Shot Liberty Valance? John Wayne played John Thompson. James Stewart was the guy who shot Liberty Valance. And do you know who actually played Liberty Valance? Do you remember? That was a fellow by the name of Lee Marvin. And I got a little surprise for you. If you didn't know this, Lee Marvin actually sang. He sang in a couple movies, one of which was Paint Your Wagon. And here's a song from Paint Your Wagon. Clint Eastwood also sang in Paint Your Wagon. How about that? That's some crazy stuff going on there. Man, oh man. Here's Wandering Star, number one in the UK, didn't even chart at all in the US. What's up with us? Man, I think this song is pretty cool. Worth a listen to, anyhow.

mud can make you prisoner and the plains can bake you dry. 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

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That's a pretty good song here. Lee Marvin, a little thing called Wandering Star. Somebody just called me up on the phone and said, no way did Clint Eastwood sing in a movie. Well, you know, I'll never say anything without proof, so I got the proof for you right now from that movie, Paint Your Wagon. Here comes Clint Eastwood talking to the trees. How unlike Clint is this song, huh?

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8: Let's look at that forecast right now. It's going to be sunshine and clouds mixed throughout the afternoon with a high of 86 degrees. Winds from the east-northeast at 10 to 15 miles per hour. Tonight, no chance of rain with partly cloudy skies, low 67. Winds again from the east and northeast, but this time at 5 to 10 miles per hour, a little bit calmer at nighttime. Tomorrow, 10% chance of rain with partly cloudy skies, high 88 degrees, winds from the east, northeast, 5 to 10 miles per hour. Looks like it's going to be a little bit cooler the first part of the week, so I am all ready for that. I'm all ready for fall to get here. Not so much the ice and snow of winter.

Little Gary U.S. Bonds there. Another last one of our Labor Day songs for today. It's called Out of Work. So I guess I'm out of work. I'm not laboring anymore, am I? Well, I'm retired, so what can I say here, huh? Happy birthday to Morris Albert. He was born on the day in 1951. Of course, he's a Brazilian-American singer right now. Had a big song out there in the 70s called Feelings.

0: Yeah, when you heard those jingle and jangly guitars, you knew everything was good with the Birds and 8 Mile High. That's going to do it for me today. Another working Labor Day show. We'll be back again next week, same time, same bat channel. Most of the DJs will not be on today because of the holiday, but we'll be having some great music coming up in just a few minutes right here on WUSC-FM, so stay tuned. It's going to be a lot of fun.
1: 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On Wednesday, September 30th, the Senate is hosting the Beths with their By Request tour. 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

0: Dad, can I ask you something?
1: Sure, what's up?
0: There's this girl I kind of like.
1: Well, if there's one thing I know, it's women.
0: Really?
1: Well, they didn't call me Velvet for nothing.
0: I don't get it.
1: Smooth. I was smooth.
0: Oh.
2: Anyway, it's easy. You just got to impress her.
1: Show her how strong you are.
0: Okay, but how?
1: Just, I don't know, pick up a lot of heavy things around her.
0: Like what?
1: I don't know, desks, chairs, people. Grunt, if you have to.
0: Grunt?
1: Yeah, be like, ugh! Try it.
0: Ugh!
1: See, there you go. And you should dress up. Start wearing a shirt and tie.
0: I'll look like a dork.
1: No, you'll look successful.
0: Okay.
1: And finally, you can start using my cologne. The ladies love it, so don't be shy. Splash it on.
0: Thanks, Dad.
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0: This is just another night. 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
1: In another place, you know what I'm saying? 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
0: Cause it's just another night. Engaged in the pursuit.

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0: What not? 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

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I'm your humble host, DJ Daff. You are listening to The Swamp here, as I said, on WUSC-FM. A little bit of a late start today. I was a little late getting into the studio to pick out all of my songs. And, you know, we're going to go all CDs today, which takes some extra time to pick out and really curate. But, you know, I got to start off with some classics. And I was really thinking about it over this week. I was like, I'm going to put some thought into this show. And then I didn't really think about it, but I did think that I wanted to kind of go back to my genres. I really felt like I haven't been meeting my genres. So we're going to start it off with a little Latin Afro-Cuban today. I am going to play, Tajina by Trafico. After that, which one do I want to play? Tuasa, I think. Mamacita sounds also really good. Hey, I haven't played off of this CD before. It's going to be awesome. I'm going to play I'm going to say La Duma Izulu by Bongo Maffin, and wrap this one up with a personal favorite of mine, Brazilian Love Affair by The Latin Project. So let me say that one more time now that I've actually decided what I want to play. I'm going to play Tajina by Trafico, followed by La Duma Izulu by Bongo Maffin, and wrap this one up with Brazilian Love Affair by The Latin Project. Enjoy.

always a good time. Always a good time when I put on the Latin Project. I'll tell you that. Who am I? I'm DJ Daff. You just heard Brazilian Love Affair by the Latin Project. Before that was Twassa by Bongo Muffin? Maffin? Bongo Maffin. I can't read my handwriting. And before that was Taina by Traffico. Very upbeat to get this party started. Let's be honest, it's a party in the stew. I've got more, believe it or not. I already said I got a late start, so who knew that one set can last the entire first half hour of your show? But fear not, here on WESC-FM 90.5, left of the dial, right in your ear. What do you say we keep these good vibes going? I'm going to shift more to like an R&B-ish, more a little laid back, but still definitely in that very upbeat. You'll see what I mean. Definitely a vibe shift, but not the complete opposite side of the spectrum. Not a whiplash. Real ones remember the show Whiplash back on WSCFM. Back, you know, in the ancient days when I started here. It was so good. Loved it. Let's see. What did I say I was going to play? That's right. I'm going to play Mr. Train Conductor by Jalen Ngonda, followed by Chauffeur by the Womack Sisters. And to wrap this one up, another swamp classic, Chérie by Les Louanges. Enjoy.

And we're so back. You just heard Cherie by Les Louanges, before that Chauffeur by the Womack Sisters, before that Mr. Train Conductor by Jalen Naganda. Listen, old time Swamp listeners know I'm a big fan of trains, and I think that extends to this song, Mr. Train Conductor. I just felt, it felt so classic to me, and I think the entire album is kind of like that, a more classic R&B feel, something that I think my brother would greatly enjoy, and I will be sending that to him after this show. What? And that's the beauty of music, is that you can listen to it for the first time and immediately think of someone else and send it to them. And I think everybody should do that. I think everybody should be sending unsolicited music recommendations. Because I think, you know, it's sweet. Hey, this made me think of you. And all music makes me think of the swamp, and it makes me think about what I'm going to play next. What's next? I you know, I live in the present, I listen to the songs, but as soon as they're over, I can't help but chomp at the bit for what's next. And let me tell you what's next. I'm going to play Miracle by Caravan Palace, then I'm going to follow that up with Blue Wave by Sunday Club, and I'm going to wrap this one up with iPod Touch by Nina Jirachi. Nina Jirachi has been doing some just phenomenal concerts these days. It's so good. Her stuff live, I love live music, but live electronic music where you can start to feel it in your bones. I would die to hear that. I would die because my bones would be reverberating with all the synths that are going on. But for now, I'm alive, and this is Miracle by Caravan Palace.

Wow, wow, wow. And now I need you to imagine that. I need you to imagine that, but you're at like a festival and, you know, it's the largest speakers you've ever seen. Like, I need that. I need that. But this is a humble PSA. If you are ever going to a festival or any sort of live music where they've got those big stacks of speakers everywhere, please wear ear protection. You can lose your hearing so fast and it doesn't come back. My audiologist sister would be very proud that I was saying that, but I mean that for real. And then, life hack, if you get earplugs for concerts, you can then use them for tests. I've started using over this past year earplugs for every exam, and it's gotten me in a zone. I can't even lie to you. These songs had me in a zone, I'll tell you that. We just heard iPod Touch by Nina Jirachi. Before that, Blue Wave by Sunday Club. Before that, Miracle by Caravan Palace. What a time to be alive. Oh my goodness. Hope everybody's had a wonderful long weekend of it. I've had 4 distinct social events over these past few days, and that's a lot for me. I can't even lie to you, that's a lot. So I am tuckered out. This is, you know, the peak of my Labor Day. I love playing music. I will say it's worth noting that on Friday night, I went out and karaoke'd, and one of the bartenders said that my music taste was pretty swag. So what can I say? I'm kind of living the dream here, and we're about to live the dream for hopefully 2 more songs. I'm going to play 2 more kind of Latin dancey ones. I'm going to play Yambo by Sonora Tucacoy, and then follow this one up and probably wrap up the entire show with Chasing Shadows by Nubian Twist. I don't have anything else to say. I hope everybody enjoys these last 2 songs.

0: you just heard. Chasing Shadows by Nubian Twist before that was Yambo by Sonora Tukukui. And that will bring us to the end of the show here on The Swamp. It's been a lovely Labor Day, and it's never a labor to be here with you all. I've had a great time playing music today, and tune in next week from 6 to 7 p.m. on Monday. That's right. Oh my gosh. Same day, same time, and at the very least, I'm in the same place to hear me play more music. And listen, I'll be the first to say it. I love music. I'll take you to some PSAs and back to DJ Otto here. It's been a pleasure. Toodaloo.
1: 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On Wednesday, September 30th, the Senate is hosting The Beths with their By Request tour. 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

0: Earl Blaze add the heat rays.
1: The heat rays.
2: AC add the heat rays.
1: The heat rays.
3: Ball Beam add the heat rays.
1: The heat rays.
2: M. Saeed add the heat rays.
1: The heat rays.
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1: 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The heat rays.

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0: Textural collage of innovation invoked a hostile reaction from hideous grandeur like traffic collision.
1: Beat triceratops, opulent populace populate the metropolis in an operatic tragedy starring the man with three heads. 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
1: Curses, boil your dirty dish deeds like aluminum. 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
2: 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In case you haven't heard, it's WUSC. And if you haven't listened to it, you'll hear some of the most beautiful flute solos that have ever been heard. If you like Kenny G, if you like saxophone solos and new age sounds, it's all on WUSC, Neil Hamburger's favorite.

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1: Are you interested in recycling plastic but aren't exactly sure what you can recycle? On each recyclable plastic item, there is a number inside the recycling symbol that indicates what type of plastic it is. USC's campus currently only recycles plastics 1 and 2. Plastic bottles can be crushed before they're recycled and may even be labeled crushed to conserve. Crushing the plastic bottles helps reduce the amount of space they take up in recycling bins and the amount of time it takes to recycle them. All plastic items that are recycled should be empty, clean, and dry, with their labels removed, to prevent the contamination of other recycled items. This is important because contaminated recycled items will be sent to the landfill. Most importantly, recyclables should not be bagged when placed in the appropriate recycling container. While it may be difficult to determine what you can recycle, more and more products have the How to Recycle label. However, if they don't, certain types of plastics are not recyclable at all, and others depend on your local Department of Public Works or other recycling program. Foam polystyrene and flimsy flexible plastics, such as plastic bags and plastic wrap, are not recyclable at all since they can clog machines. Plastics that are smaller than 3 inches, such as bread bag clips, also tend to not be recyclable since they are likely to also clog machines. As such, it's important to make sure the lids of plastic bottles are secured and not separate from the bottles themselves. Clamshells are another type of plastic that tend to not be recyclable since their shape makes them difficult to enter the machines. Recycling plastic may seem confusing, but we hope this has made it easier to understand what and how you can recycle. This message was brought to you by the Student Government Cabinet Sustainability Committee.
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